0: CeeLo Green. 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Man, you out here doing it like that?
1: Yeah, showing love.
0: 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You good? 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You got your drills on, man. What's going on?
1: Yeah, I'm straight.
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Go!

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Oh my, my, oh my, my love, I take one look at you, you're taking me out.

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1: Oh, everyone's got their problems. 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

your head too much. You've been listening to your head too much. Mm-hmm. Let it go, your heart says.